A lot of listeners in Australia and America and places like that. So that's always good to know. If you fancy having your own radio show, then give us a call. 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We'd love to hear from you.

Well, a rather sudden ending, didn't it? That was obviously Beth Hart from her album War in My Mind, and the first track on that, Bad Woman Blues. She was quite restrained in that, wasn't she? Not her normal kind of deep, bluesy, growly voice, which I love still. Anyway, talking about somebody with a deep, growly voice, there's no one better, I think, than Brian, lead singer of AC/DC. Let's try a bit of that.

Brian Johnson there doing his, I think, best Bon Scott impersonation of any song he's recorded with AC/DC, and probably his best vocal performance there with AC/DC too. Not that there are many, because he does tend to growl, doesn't he? But what a band. Anyway, next month, isn't it? Yeah, February, isn't it now? March the 1st at the Cavern Club. I mentioned this before last year, that Atomic Rooster are coming, and they are a fantastic band. If you haven't heard them, I've broken the CD cover there. If you get, they've got a great hits album called The First 10 Explosive Years. If you don't know anything about them, it's well worth getting. And this is a track from that. Have a listen and see what you think. March the 1st, the Cavern Club, Liverpool.

Atomic Rooster there and Lost in Space. As I said, they'll be at the Cavern Club on the 1st of March. I'll be there. Say hello if you recognise me. I'm the big bloke with the beard. I'm sure you won't miss me. Anyway, in the meantime, I haven't played any Heaven 17, I think, ever since I first started the show, which is, must be at least 8 years ago now. So it's time I made up for that, I think. This ain't a fascist track. This is a groovy track.

sparks there, and this town ain't big enough for the both of us. And apologies if anybody caught me warbling over the middle of that when I'd forgotten to turn the mic off. So if I spoiled that for you, I do apologise. And before that, of course, Heaven 17, and this ain't no fascist groove. Fang, it's called Fang, but I'm sure it sounds like Thing when they sell it, when they sing it. But you know, the word is Thang apparently. And I completely forgot. This was released in 1981. I hadn't forgotten that, but it was actually banned by the BBC because it's got references to the election of Ronald Reagan as president. Good old Ronald Reagan. You know, bring him back. We'd love him now, wouldn't we? Eh? God, dear me. But apparently they refer to him in the record as a fascist god in motion. And the BBC said that they'd need to change that because it's potentially libelous. And if they want to go on Top of the Pops, they had to change it as well. I've forgotten all about this. They've refused to change it. The record company Virgin apparently took out radio advertisements all over the place at a cost of £3,000, which in 1981 is probably about the equivalent of, £30,000 now. But they were banned as well by the Independent Broadcasting Authority, who said that they breached their guidelines that no advert may show partiality regarding political, religious or industrial controversy. Those were the days. Anyway, so they changed the lyrics from Reagan, fascist god, to stateside cowboy guard, and apparently that was fine. So, you know, that didn't in any way libel him or upset him. So thank goodness for that.

I love it. The Teskey Brothers there from the album Half Mile Harvest and Say You'll Do. And the Teskey Brothers are the latest wonderful export from that country, Australia, you know, walking in the footsteps of the other great exports over the years. And I'm sure I'm going to miss a load out now. Like, obviously, Kylie Minogue and AC/DC and Jason Donovan, Men at Work, INXS, the Bee Gees, Crowded House, Olivia Neutron Bomb, and many, many more. So if you're not familiar with the Teskey Brothers, the album Half Mile Harvest is an absolute wonder. One of the great soul singers of the modern times, I think. So give it a spin if you haven't got it. Anyway, I'm going to take a bit of a stab in the dark now. We've had a request. I mentioned Jude earlier. She's listening this evening, and I dedicated a song to her. She's requested some Southside Johnny and the Asbury Jukes. Now, we have one track on in our library that doesn't seem to have a name next to it that says it lasts £3.59, or maybe it costs £3.59. I'm not sure. So let's give it a go, and if it all goes horribly wrong, I've got something else lined up just in case. But this is for you, Jude, hopefully.

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1: Indeed you are. I don't know where that came from. That must have been scheduled somewhere else. I think that was Southside Johnny and the Asbury Jukes. It had all the sort of various components that you'd expect from them. A bit of sax, bit of great guitar playing, nice harmonies and all that kind of stuff. So hopefully it was. Anyway, if it wasn't, let me know. Last May, I was very privileged, really, to go to the launch party for Skunk Ananzi's latest album, The Painful Truth, in a little venue in Liverpool called Camp and Furnace. Very little intimate venue, and it was a great gig. Didn't last forever, about an hour and 20 minutes, but they played most of the album, and then they played a couple of hits at the end just to keep everybody happy, and they were on great form. And every now and then you just go to something and it's a bit special, isn't it? Anyway, this is a track from that album. This is a one of the tracks they played that night, Animal.

Skin there, and Skunk Anansie Animal from their latest album, The Painful Truth. Anyway, another band I saw last year, towards the end of last year, one of my bucket list bands, I have to say, Radiohead, I saw them at the O2 in London. What a great gig it was. And this was a track that they'd played, actually, from the album A Moon-Shaped Pool. This is Daydreaming.

Radiohead there, and Daydreaming from a... that's not Daydreaming, is it? Yes, it is Daydreaming from the Moonshaped Pool. I was daydreaming for a moment there, nearly drifted off. We're in the last 10 minutes nearly of the show. Where does the time go? So we've only got time for a couple more tracks, so I won't waffle on too much. Just to say that... I'm going to play a track now from the live album of David Gilmour's Live in Gdansk. This is obviously a Pink Floyd track, Astronomy Domini.

David Gilmour there from his Live in Gdansk. That's the shipyard in Poland where Lech Wałęsa, the great politician and ex-union man, I think, from the shipyard, plied his trade before he got into and before the wall came down, and they were all allowed to, you know, not be quite so told what to do all the time. So he went, so he came out and told everybody else what to do. Why not? Anyway, no, he didn't. He was an interesting man, and a bit like, what was the name of the one that in the Soviet one, I think, that came in, the first one, oh God, what was his name, can't remember, it'll come to me in a moment, who they both like to drink anyway, put it that way. I think the other one that came after Lawrence as well, did the novelist, who was that a different country, I don't know. All these Eastern Bloc places, They're all kind of, they're not similar at all. They're all very different. But drinking seems to be one of the common themes amongst their leaders in the 80s anyway, once they were freed from the shackles of the Soviet Union. We're nearly out of time, so I'm going to stop waffling. I'm going to play one more track before we finish. This is a track that always gets me up. At the end of the evening, when, you know, in the dances when you were kids in the village halls and stuff, and one of my all-time favourite artists, Marvin Gaye. This is Sexual Healing.

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1: 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I heard it.

0: Yes, a very good morning to you, Alan here on this first day, the 9th of April already. Yeah, you're tuned to Vintage Radio, Beat the Heart of Birkenhead. Yes, what we got in store for you? Well, we got the our free artist of the month. Tom T. Hall. We've got three songs from him. And also we got our UK Spotlight artist. It's this week is Donna Wilde. Yes, Donna Wilde. She's our Spotlight light. Also we've got the country top 10 for it. Chart this week. Also we're going to have a little quiz. Yeah. See, make sure what you do on unfortunately no prizes. Just set your brain, check it over, you know. It's that easy. Even Big Tom will probably get the answers. That tells us something there. So, okay, so just sit back, relax, and hope you enjoy what's coming your way. And if you want to get in touch with me or any presenters here, this is what you have to do.
1: 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And don't forget, on WhatsApp on 07421441409. And we look forward to hearing from you.
0: We certainly will. I'd say I'm here till 1 o'clock here with the very best in country music here. The show with no auto tunes, no flashing lights, no gimmicks, just raw country music with heart and soul and stories that hit you where it matters there. So we're getting the show underway. It's Sarah Evans and There's No Place That Far.

Yes, that's Sam there. Sir Heaven getting the show underway there on this Thursday. Yes, as I said, it's a bit overcast today. I think we're going to have some rain today here, so make sure you take your umbrella and pack them out with you, because yes, it's going to rain. It's going to rain about 1 o'clock. That's when I leave the studio today. It always does when I leave the studio. It always rains today. Okay, we've got lined up for you right now. We've got Mo Bandy for you, and this is Everything Hank Williams Did But Died.

Yeah, that's Mo Bandy there, and I did everything Hank Cranium did, but died there. I'd say he underrated that artist. He's a wonderful chap. I was lucky enough to have an interview with him over in, when I was over in Nashville. I don't know if it's Branson or somewhere in Nashville, and he was very kind. He took a time to interview, like, and said, "Yeah, I don't mind." Yeah, but as you say, very underrated. Don't get it much of them these days on the radio there, but you should do there. Okay, but we'll carry on now, and this is all about Lone Star and about Amaze.

Yes, a fabulous Lone Star there. It was a classic song up there. It's one of my favourites from Lone Star there. I'm talking about Amazing Day. Don't forget, round about 11 faces, we'll be doing the North West Country Gig Guides there. So if you want to grab a piece of paper and a pen, and also if you want to grab another piece of paper and a pen, because we're going to have a little quiz during the show. Give you about 5 questions there, all about country, see, just to test your knowledge on country music there. I said it's that easy because Big Tom and probably know the answers. Okay, there. Okay, we'll carry on now. As I said, we played Hank Williams, but we didn't play Hank Williams, but we had a song about Hank Williams there from Mo Bandy. But this is Hank Williams Jr. and all about the Honky Tonk Woman.

0: Yeah, honky tonk woman there, coming from Hank William Jr. there. Of course, is what the Rolling Stones on the bit of rock for you on this Thursday morning, Mr. Country Show with Alan. Alan here, right till 1 o'clock here on Vintage Radio, beat the heart of Birkenhead and bringing our community to the world. This is Johnny Cash, and we're about to see a heartbreak.
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0: 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And don't forget, on WhatsApp, on 07421441409. And we look forward to hearing from you.
1: I certainly will. I certainly will, Mark. I certainly always will. I'd say if you go on Facebook, it's Vintage Radio Limited. That's with a big L, a big T and a big D. Give it a thumbs up. Pass the information on to your friends and your neighbours and just say, have you tuned in to that radio station yet? Vintage Radio over in Birkenhead. Do you want to do? To play some lovely tunes on there as well. There's cater for everybody there, yes, we certainly do. Okay, we'll carry on now with the music right now. And this is Eve Cassidy and all about the dark end of the street.

That's the title of the day. Coming from Ava Cassidy, who's taken away far too early there. And she was very popular on Terry Wogan's show. I think Terry Wogan introduced to Sarah Cassidy there. And as I said, she's sadly missed on the music scene there. Okay, folks, it's time to do the Northwest Country Gig Guide. And, once again, thank you very much to Mark Smith and Mrs. Smith as well, Chrissy Smith as well. As we always do, we always kick off on a Thursday morning at the Old Maid Retreat, United Reform Club, 34 Towsley Hale Wood. That's up in Berry Way and Rosswell, so up that neck of the woods anyway, there. And tonight you've got Aidan J. Daniels on there. Living near home at the Lisa Castle CMC Public Victoria Club in Pullerbrick Road in Wallasey. You already got Big Bob Morgan. Yes, Big Bob Morgan there. Apparently he was on the St. Helens Police Club last night because the officers who should have been there, wasn't well, so as I say, Big Bob Morgan stepped in. And when he does step in, you know when he's arrived. He's 6 foot odd, and he's got a beard like Father Christmas. Okay, a little bit further field over in Wrexham, and Phil and Anne will welcome you to their lager club there, Mondrian Road. In Wrexham there. You've got Ainsley on there as well. Ainsley on there. And on the Triple X, or Triple, I can't get my teeth out on these today. I don't know what's up. It's Triple C, CM Clean Club, Instantly Club, 195 Wigan Road. Yes, we beat Wigan. Yes. I told you, eight minutes ago. And we get four tries. Yes, they were leading at half time, but we wiped the smile off their faces. Yes, come on, you Saints. And we play Castleland tomorrow night in the Challenge Cup. That's going to be a hard one, that. But we do it. But okay. Okay, back on the country scene now. Come on. It's not a sports program, it's a country show. Well, I'm up to Triple C 70 Wigan Road in Exton Day. It's a monthly club, and you've got JK on there today. And don't get Friday afternoon between 12 and 4 at the Whitby Sports and Social Club, the old Shell Club in Dunkirk Lane in Elsmere. You've got the fabulous Joe Connolly on there as well. Joe Connolly there. Okay. The Spirits of Dixie, Berry Bridge. WMC Club, Lowerwood Road in Bury. You've got P. Shaw on there tonight, P. Shaw. And at the Wood Lane Social Club over in Liverpool, Netherley, you've got Amy Morgan. So Amy Morgan, a busy week for her. Then on Sunday at the Dance Cowboys CMC, Jubilee, Torres Holmes in Morecambe. I've forgotten who's gone. I don't know who's on. I've never wrote them down. I just mentioned it. Well, I would say it's a pretty good country band anyway. I should apologise there. I don't know what it was. Okay, but we'll get carried on now. And don't forget on a date for your diary in July the 5th at the Empire, Eastern Theatre over in Liverpool. They got a production of Asa Murphy's production, The Country Dream, written by Asa Murphy and directed by Emily Lawley there. It's a cowgirl journey to find the true meaning of success. And Sabrina Marr, Billy Marr, his daughter, and it's singing as well, and Linda Fitzgerald and Leslie Longley and James Robinson there, and also the plus the Asa
Mayfrey's country swing band as well, so that's what I'm there. Unfortunately, I cannot be there because if I love to go and see that one, but I'm over in, well, Everton New Ground for the Magic Weekend. And guess who we're playing? Wigan. Oh, I hope they're not going to get revenge on us anyway. Okay, on with the music and now I'll come. This, I told you, it's not a sports programme, it's a country show. Right, this is our first play of our artist of the month. It's Tom T. Hall. And it's all about Jesus on the radio and Daddy on the phone.

Yes, that's the sound of Tom T. Hall there. I know about Jesus on the... Jesus on the radio and Daddy on the phone. But okay, to tell you, I'm going to have a little quiz this week. I'm going to have a little quiz. I'm sorry, but there's no prize. It's just getting your brain ticking over, like, you know. It's all about country music, okay? So I said, it's going to be dead easy because... The questions, Beth Tom, Big Tom knows the answers, and that's what I mean. If Big Tom knows the answers well, sorry. So we're going to give you five questions, right? So if you've got a piece of paper, or you're there, right? This is question number one, right? Okay. Book Owen performed what it came to be called, right? The National Stump, right? Was it the Baker Sound or the Tennessee Waltz there? That's question one, right? Question two, who is the most honored female country performer of all time? Right, you got a choice here: Patsy Cline, Dolly Parton, or Tammy Wynette. Right. Question number three. During the 70s, which country singer became the best-selling performer for RCA Records since Elvis Presley? Right, you got Charlie Pride, Crystal Gayle, or Mel Haggard? And question number four, is it? Or three? I've got time already. Good start to this quiz, isn't it? Okay, the best Little Hoover Girl in Texas movie was presented some difficult and advertising in 1982 with the word Roadhouse and considered to be obscene in part of the USA. The film renamed some in prints here. Okay. Was it the Best Little House in Texas, the Little Cub House, or the Best Dog House in Texas? Right, that's one of them. Right, question number five, I think, yeah. Dolly Parton wrote a poem performance in 1976 by featuring a performer on which TV series? Was it the Paul Wagner Show, the Roger Miller Show, or Ev Sullivan Show? Okay, I'll get them down. You've got five questions. I'll give you the five answers when I remember to fit them in. No, okay. Give me around about 10 minutes or 5 minutes to get your brain going there. And you don't get any help from Google, okay? No help from Google. I don't care if he's your friend or what, but no help from digging. I know. Also, you can't phone a friend. Okay, but we'll carry on now. And this is Mindy McCready, and You Know You Never.

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2: I certainly will there, Mark. We certainly will. As I said, if you're going on Facebook, it's Vintage Radio Limited. That's with a big L, a big T and a big D. Give the thumbs up. Pass the information on for your friends and neighbours and tell them, have you tuned into that Vintage Radio yet? If not, why not? The creator for everybody. He says you can have country, you can have rock and roll, you can have comedy, movies, everything. We cater for everything, all under one roof. There, yes, there. Okay, we'll carry on now, and this is it's coming up. Looking at my playlist. Oh, Yate Woman, and all about North to Alaska, an old Johnny Norton song.

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1: With no trouble lasting here. Oh, come up next, we've got a line before you now. We've got Gene Vincent and his duet with Rhonda Vincent there. And about staying together. Well, hope we're staying here together till 1 o'clock here on Vintage Radio, beating the heart of Birkenhead and bringing our community to the world.

Yeah, Tim Watson and Rhonda Vincent Day and saying together. Talking about together, yes, Big Tom will be here. Well, not very shortly, like he's probably still in bed at the moment, so to speak. He'll be here between 1 and 3. But the show, I don't know what it's going to be. As I said, he just comes along with his sick pack and it's sorted out on the day. Yes. That's how he planned his show. He just goes up to his records library and picks up a handful of CDs, you know. And that's what it is. So we don't know till he arrives anyway, so that's it. Okay, we'll carry on now with who we've got for you, Lionel. Oh, Patti Lovelace and I Can't Get Enough.

yeah, Paddy Lovett's there, and she can't get enough there. Okay, we're going to give the answers to our little quiz, what we do. Right, so we don't took part of it. I'd say it's only new, I'm just testing it. Unfortunately, there's no prizes there, but if you want a prize, you can have a night out with Big Tom. Yeah, how about a night out with Big Tom? You'd be paying, of course. The Big Tom. You probably have belt me now when he comes in there. Okay, like question one, right. Book owned pioneers, what came called the Nashville Skunk or the Tennessee Waltz? Right? And the answer to that one was the Baker Street Sound there. That was question number one. Question number two. Who had the most honours female country artists at all times? I said you could have Patsy Cline, Dolly Parton or Tammy Bennett. Well, it was Dolly Parton on that one. Surprised me. Right, and during the 70s, which country singer became the best-selling performer for RCA Records since Elvis? Right? You could have Charlie Pride, Crystal Gayle, or Merle Haggard. The answer to that one is Charlie Pride. Okay. Question number four. The best little house in Texas, the movie presented with some difficulty with advertising in 1982, with the word Hoover House was considered an obscene part of the USA. What was the film renamed from some print hazard? The Best Little House in Texas, The Best Little Cat House in Texas, or The Best Little Dog House in Texas? Well, the answer to that one, of course, was The Best Little Cat House there. And number five, Dolly Parton rose to performance in 1967, which features a performer on which TV? Was it Porter Wagner, Roger Miller's show, or Ev Sullivan? Well, I answered that one because of Port Wagner on there. So that's the answer there. If you don't took part and done very well, give yourself a pat on your back and say, well done there. So I'd say, we may have another one next week and see how it goes there. Okay, we'll carry on now with the music. And this is a very, you don't hear very much of these days, Ricky Van Shelton, and all about From a Jack to a King.

Yes, Ricky Van Shelton there with a good cut there version of that one of from a Jack to a King. Yeah. Okay, we'll carry on. We come up to the part now of our UK spotlight artists. And if you got a favourite UK artist that you'd like to reach a feature in this part of the show, all you got to do is meant to be done. They may be disbanded. It could be a female, it could be a male, could be a duo, or could be a band. And I'd say the music moves upstairs, but I'd say their music will still live on, but they're not around. So that's there. So this week is going to be only Donna Wilde, isn't it? Miss Dynamite. This is Miss Donna Wilde. I'm about home to Louisiana.

Yes, that's our UK Spotlight artist for this week, and of course it's Miss Dynamite, Donna Wilde. She is wild when you see her. She'll probably belt me next time I see her. I haven't seen her for a while though, that's why I'm getting in my distance. Okay, well, we're going to carry on now with our Spotlight artist. Not us, we've just done that one, Alan. Yeah, are you artist of the month, so to say, yeah, which is Tom Teo, our second play of Tom Teo, the artist of the month. And if, say, if you got one for, where are we now? In May, yeah, May. I know we've got a couple of more weeks to go with Big Tom, but I'd say, if you got one feature, no, I'd say it could be moved upstairs or the disbanded, it could be a group, a female, a duo, a band, anything like that. Okay, we stop recording, but as I say, their music still lives on when they're gone. Yeah. Okay, this is Tom Teo, and about it, Soldier Fortune.

Yes, as the title of the day, coming from Tom T. Hall there, our artist of the month for April Day. Okay, I'll tell you what, I'm going to do the charts now because when Big Tom comes in, you know what happened to the show, don't you? He takes over. No, he's not happy with 2 hours. He's like, want to do more hours? No, do mine. So he's not happy with his 2 hour show, just like to get part of my show in as well. Okay, we're starting off with at number 10, it was 13 last week, and I Hate How You Look from Josh Ross there. At number 9, 15 last week, I cannot sit still. Yeah, it's like somebody I know, Big Tom, he can't sit still. From Lainey Wilson there. At number 8, 18 last week, Drunk Stickies. Oh, here we go again. Drunk Stickies. From Mackenzie Carpenter there. Number 7, 37 last week. That's a big jump from 37 to number 7 this week. Boots Off from John Pigeon Parling there. At number 6, it was number 1 last week, I Choose Texas there from Helena Langley. At number 5, 4 last week, 20 Cigarettes from Morgan Wallace there. And at number 4, at number 8 last week, Be Here from Helena Langley there. And at number 3, 2 last week, Sleepless in an Inn, a hotel room, for Luke Combs there. At number 2, last week, number 7 last week, is The Shires there, and about Getaway Car there. Number 1 this week, was number 3 last week, Brunette by Trucker Wetmore. That is the chart for the top 10 in the UK chart there. Okay, we'll carry on with the music right now, and this is Russell Kitchen, and all about we just had a song about dreams. This is all about living your dreams.

Yes, Live Your Dreams Day from Russell Kitchen Day. I said, okay, I said, Lionel will be back on there on Friday, this Friday, between 10 and noon, with all his old 80s classics there. So, be tuned in for 10 and 10. Start your weekend off with Lionel Day. Okay, we'll carry on with the music right now, and this is Emily Rouse. I know about high power love.

Yes, that is on the Emily Wallace. And how about High Power of Love? Yes, here on Vintage Radio, beating the heart of Bacon Head. Alan here for another, 20 minutes. Well, we've got, I'm not looking at the time, no, because that's just, you knew the time, but time to go when Big Tom get the hook out and he pulled me off and said, that's it, they've had enough. Let the next bass in. Okay, talking about the old man, it's Mill Haggard and the old man from the mountains.

Yes, the sound there, Mel Haggard. I know about the old man. He's coming down from the mountains there. Okay, we'll carry on. And this is Billy Yates. I know about Bill's Barbershop.

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1: 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And we look forward to hearing from you.
2: 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That's with a big L, a big T, and a big D as well. 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We've got everything covered, all under one roof. Okay, we will carry on with the music right now. And this is Earl Ketchum and about Dear Annie Lee.

Yes, it's Andy O'Hill kissing with our dear Anne-Marie there. I thought we were going to play for a while before it kicks in a bit longer than I thought there. I thought I'd be going to have trouble here, but it's finally made up for there. Okay, our third and final play for this week of Tom T. Hall. And this week, we play the Old Side of Town.

Tom Trio and the other side, the old side of the town there. Okay, this one is Bobby Cash there, and apparently he's not related to Johnny Cash. He's come from Indian Cowboy, as it is, and this CD was recorded in India, and it's all about India. It's El Paso to El Paso there. Yeah. And this one is an old, Mel Haggard song, and simply called The Lonesome Fugitive from Bobby Cash.

Yes, Ray, that's the sound there. Bobby Cash there and the Lonesome Fugitive there. That's an old Mel Haggard song there. Okay, well, we'll carry on now. This is Leanne Womack and Never Again.

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1: 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And we look forward to hearing from you.
2: We certainly will. Yeah. At the moment, I've got about 17 minutes left of the show to go, then hand it over to, well, he's not arrived at the moment, so at the moment, everything's good at the moment, but you never know, we might just pop in. Okay, this is the Secret Sisters, and all about Tennessee and Me.

Yeah, that is on the Secret Sisters Day and about Tennessee Media. Okay, we're going to carry on now. And this is Faith Hill with this Kiss.

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1: Yes, that's the sound there of Faith Hill. And what about this kiss? Yeah. As you guess, the main man had a wife. Your favourite presenter is here. Glorious technical colour.
2: I like that. Excellent technical colour. This happens to be the new Everton top, if you don't mind.
1: Yeah.
2: That's the sea. That's the new ground on the top, yeah.
1: I wonder what it was.
2: But you support on the other side. You wouldn't know about culture.
1: I don't follow football because why is it, no, 11 players running around kicking it, you know, they're necking it, they fall over. No.
2: Don't you just.
1: No, you know, their neck meant they're running around. See, I support a Man City, no, the game,
2: what,
1: the
2: cricket?
1: Rugby. No,
2: cricket?
1: St. Helens, right? Right?
2: St. Helens?
1: Yes. I thought, you know, that's it. Like, you know, last week, right? Last good, I had a good Friday because it was good.
2: Well, fair enough.
1: Right? We went to St. Helens and Wigan, the derby.
2: Oh, wow.
1: Right?
2: Game and a half, that.
1: Yeah, it was a game and a half, right?
2: Yeah.
1: 8 minutes to go, something like that. We get four tries and we won the game. They were winning.
2: Go away.
1: At half time. Right?
2: Yeah.
1: The final score was 34-24.
2: Wow.
1: So, as we say, never write off St. Helens.
2: That's
1: or
2: right.
1: The Saints.
2: Yeah.
1: And that was it.
2: Well done, mate.
1: So that was it. You're all right, like, no. No, no, no, I don't know if you noticed, but I am on air, like, you know what I mean?
2: Go away.
1: So what's today's show then?
2: What I just showed you, mate, it's...
1: Well, it's not TV, it's radio.
2: Lemon popsicles and strawberry milkshakes. And it's all music from the late 50s and right through the early 60s.
1: Oh, and that is?
2: Rock and roll. But you would know about that.
1: I would know about that, no.
2: You're too young.
1: Yes, okay.
2: You're a liar.
1: So that is it then, is it?
2: That's it, Daddy, oh yeah.
1: Okay, so that, yeah. Oh, can I carry on now, what? Well, I've already got, well, no.
2: As long as you
1: I've got 8 minutes left.
2: As long as your wife doesn't find out, you can carry on as much as you like, mate. As long as your wife doesn't find out, that's all I can say. I'll sit down.
1: Well, go and sit down in the naughty corner. Go on.
2: Oh, again?
1: Yeah, the naughty corner. Okay, I'm going to carry on where I left off. We've got about 8 minutes left then. I'm going to hand over to your favourite presenter here on Vintage Radio, the Big Tom this year. Right. Okay, this is the Legal Eagles and all about Kikila Sunrise. But if you just close your eyes and think of the Rail Leaders, oh, by the way, they are appearing at the Philharmonic this Sunday. And apparently it is a sellout there, so you've got no chance of it. Okay, let's go.

Il est à 60 degrés, écoute. Alors, Bouchin, well, sounds sweet morning before you get the hook out and pull me off to. Okay, well, this one is going to be Buck Owens. And if he can act naturally, it's impossible for Big Tom to act naturally.

0: Well, sorry, Buck, but I have to cut you short there because you've got the hook out around my neck. I'm showing, you know. So I'm going to leave you now with Jeff Walker and All About the Hillbillies. Till next Thursday, whatever you're doing, or next Tuesday, I should say, keep adventures and keep enjoy your rest of the weekend and enjoy The Man Following Me.
1: Oh, put a little, put on, put on, put on.

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1: Hello to all our friends on the World Wide Web. Tom coming to you from Vintage Radio in downtown Birkenhead. And a big thank you to Alan for the great show and for the insults. I missed them last week.
2: I won't name them for you.
1: Hang on, I'll put the microphone up your side, matey. What was it you said?
2: I won't name them for you last week.
1: All right. Fair enough, okay. Well, I'm going back 70 years now, 71 years actually. And it was when rock and roll first started and... Oh, I do beg your pardon. And I was a lad, and I just fell in love with it.
2: When I was a lad,
1: neighbours were neighbours, and all that jazz. But I fell in love with rock and roll in 1956, 57, 55, all that. Oh, a great, great era. And the nice thing is, when you see a lot of these young bands now playing, they're playing Eddie Cochran and Buddy Holly songs, and they're totally unaware that the music they're playing is nearly 70 years old. It's just brilliant. Anyway, we'll start off now with Rock Around the Clock by Mr. Bill Haley. Then we shall have Long Tall Sally by Little Richard. So here we go.
3: 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We're gonna rock.

0: Yes, so on a trot then, and we opened up that Bill Haley was Rocking Around the Clock, Bill Haley and his Comets, and then after that we had Long Tall Sally by Little Richard, and we shall move along now with our rock and roll 50s, and well, 55 and 56, and this is Mr. Carl Perkins with Blue Suede Shoes.
1: One

0: Yes, Mr. Carl Perkins there, and that was Blue Suede Shoes. And as we all know, Elvis had a massive, massive hit with that song, even though Carl Perkins wrote it and recorded it first. And you see Carl Perkins when he watched the old-fashioned show of doing it like a skip dance for whatever reason. I don't know. He maybe plugged himself in wrong. Anyway, that was then, this is now. And Mr. Patrick Boone is next. Pat Boone, and this is Ain't That a Shame. This is the old Fats Domino number.
1: You may.

Yes, there he had, Mr. Patrick Boone there. Pat Boone, well, ain't that a shame, as I say, the old Fats Domino number. And whilst we're on about numbers, Thompson's Mission are looking for numbers of food, as much food as they can possibly be given to them. And their office, their building is off Conway Street in Birkenhead. You can't miss it. It's just where the old Wilkinson's shop used to be. It's behind there on the roundabouts. As you go down towards Conway Street, it's on your left-hand side. Beautiful old, fabulous old building. And the reason I have a lot of empathy and sympathy for Thompson's Mission, when we were kids downtown in Birkenhead, we didn't know what poverty was, because everybody really, truly was the same. And Thompson's Mission, they helped a lot of us in many, many ways. And I'm not ashamed to say it, because well, if you're ashamed to say it, then you pretend that it never happened. It's as simple as that. But it did happen to us. And Tombos, they were Tombos, as we call them. Tombos was just great for us. It really was. So, as I say, they're looking for food donations as soon as possible from as many people as possible. And if you can give a monetary donation, even better, because they know what they want with that money then. And every year, just before Christmas, I always make a massive donation to Thompson's Mission. I don't put my name, it just goes down an envelope and it's passed over. I don't give a name, I don't need to. I'm not in for that type of thing. So anyway, now we shall move on with our music. We have the Platters and the Great Pretender.

beautiful harmonies, absolutely beautiful harmonies. The flutters and the lady harmoniser was to me absolutely wonderful, they really were. But now we shall have Shake, Rattle and Roll. And we're back with Mr. Richard Haley again. William Haley, I beg your pardon. I'm saying little Richard then. Oh, well. No, we shall have Shake, Rattle and Roll. And this is Bill Haley here on his Comets. There we go.

else can you say after that one? Shake, rattle and roll. To beg your pardon. And that was by Bill Haley and the Comets. And before that, do we, what the name, the Saddlemen they were called before he became a rock and roller. When he was in country music, Bill Haley and the Saddlemen. Right, that's full of useless information like that. But in the meantime, we shall go along now with the one and only Gene Vincent. And I won't even tell you what it's called. I'll let you guess. Well,

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I loved his music as much as Buddy Holly and Elvis and Carl and Fats Domino and all, Carl Perkins, etc. Jerry the Killer himself, Little Richard as well. But for me, Gene Vincent, and as a harmonizer, his harmonies are absolutely beautiful. His falsettos, all just absolutely wonderful. They really were. And I've got actually got him singing "You'll Never Walk Alone." And he makes the break in the middle the way Jerry Marsden did when he sang it, "You'll Never Walk Alone." Although Jerry Marsden said he'd never heard Gene Vincent's version of it. You know, well, that's for him to say. It's not for me to comment on that side of it. But Gene Vincent makes exactly the same break in exactly the same place. It's absolutely wonderful. In the meantime, we should move along now. The Platters. Only you. Well, that was me, not them. This is them.

0: Well, that's what rock and roll heaven's like. And that's when the Saints go starts again. The Saints rock and roll, and that was Bill Haley again on his Comets. And there's quite a few of the 55, 56 there. They were great, great hits for Bill Haley. He had many, many hits in that day. But the next one was a great hit for Tommy Steele. And I think this may have been his very first, certainly top 20 chart entry, I beg your pardon. And this is Rock with the Caveman. Here we go, Tommy Steele.
1: The old time cave dweller lived in a cave. This is what he did when he wanted.

Yes, Mr. Tommy Hicks, but known to the world as Tommy Steele. His brother Colin Hicks, he was an entertainer as well for a long time. He did have a name, something like, I forget now. But his real name, his brother's name is Colin Hicks. He was a singer and an entertainer. But Tommy Steele went on to be a great, great entrepreneur. He really did, through the music industry. And all the theatres that he ever played, amazing, that's all I can say. Absolutely amazing. In the meantime, we shall have now Tweedledee. And this is Miss, Georgia Gibbs. Here we go.

Well, there it was, Georgia Gibbs there with Sweetly D. And we shall move now, because gently we shall have now old Pat Boone. And this is a song, when this first came out, I couldn't stop singing this song. It was absolutely beautiful. And it's called I'll Be Home. Here we go.

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Here's hoping you're thinking of me. 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So long.

0: I'm glad I had the microphone switched down then, because I sang along every single word with that song. And to me, it's still a song, a very emotional song for me, a beautiful, beautiful song. And as I say, that was Papoon, I'll Be Home. But now we have Frankie Lymon and the Teenagers with Why Do Fools Fall in Love? And, well, here we jolly well go.
1: My

0: Yes, Frankie Lymon and the Teenagers there with Why Do Fools Fall in Love. And after Frankie Lymon, I don't know what happened with Frankie Lymon, to be honest, but his brother Lewis Lymon took over as the lead singer with the Teenagers, and a very good singer as well, as was Frankie. But then again, long ago, far away, our next song now is going to be I'll See You Later, Alligator. I won't have to tell you who it's by. I think you've guessed by now.
1: See you later, alligator.

Yes, there it was. See you later, alligator. And that was Bill Haley and the Comets. And it's fun about alligators and food. Thompson's Mission and Birkenhead are desperate for food for people who are in urgent need of food with everything that's going on in the world. And the building is just off Conway Street. If you go in off Claughton Road, you get to the roundabout before where Wilkinson's used to be. You turn left, there's a little street called Elm Street on the corner, and Thompson's is right alongside of it, right down to the traffic lights at the bottom. So if you've got anything that you can afford to give, Monastery especially, because they know exactly how to spend the money then to help people. And Tombos, so us is still Tombos, as I said before. It is a great, great organisation, and well over 100 years it's been there, well over 100 years. And it's still going strong, it's still helping people as much as it can, as it did in the past. It's just absolutely amazing, it really is. Now that I've said that, let's move along now. Oh, Mr. Fats Domino, I'm in love again. Here we go.

Yes, there was Fats Domino, I'm in Love Again. And we shall move because our next one now is going to be Giddy Up a Ding Dong. And this is Freddie Bell and the Bell Boys. Ding Dong was the name of a horse, by the way. You may gather in this song if you're old enough.

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1: Come on, horse, let's roll along.
2: Some rolling that was, some rolling. Anyway, that was Freddie Bell and the Bell Boys with Giddy Up a Ding Dong. And the next song is Green Door. And this is the original singer, Jim Lowe. Frankie Vaughan is the artist in the 50s, between 55 and 56. We had a massive hit with her over here. Yes, anyway, this is the original Green Door.

Yes, sure, Sharpend, and there was, and that was Green Door, and that was Mr. Jim Lowe. And we shall move along. Our next song now is going to be Rock a Beat and Boogie. And you might be surprised, but this will be the last one of Bill Haley, certainly in this hour. There may be one or two in the next hour. We'll see when we play our next song, Night from 1957, which is only, what, 65 years ago? 69 years ago, dear me. It doesn't 69 years ago. It seems like just yesterday, it really does. In the meantime, now, as we say, Rock a Beat and Boogie, and this is himself.

Another short, sweet ending. That's just brilliant when it likes that. You know, especially if you have a backing track. And the backing track goes on forever. That's what I like about those, you know. Anyway, that's another story. Here we go. Our next one now is Mr. Tommy Steele. And this is Singing the Blues. And this is the old Guy Mitchell number as well.

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We shall, oh, Pat Boone. 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

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And now we shall move along with the Platters. And this is My Prayer. When

0: another song I've sung along with. The Platters with My Prayer, absolutely beautiful. And now we shall have the man, King of Skiffle himself, Mr. Lonnie Donegan, and the immortal Rock Island line. Love this.
1: Now this here's a story about the Rock Island line. The Rock Island line, she runs down into New Orleans. And just outside of New Orleans, there's a big toll gate. And all the trains, they go through the toll gate while they gotta pay the man some money. But of course, if you got certain things on board, you're okay, you don't have to pay the man nothing. And just now, we see a train, she coming down the line. And when she come up near the toll gate, the driver

0: road. Rock on a line, you're out to ride. Yeah, rock on a line. It's a mighty good road if you won't. Everybody got a body like you're trying to get your chicky that station. Not a rock on a line.
1: Short ride there on the Rock Island line. If you've got a ride, you've got a ride like a panic at a cigarette station with Rock Island Line. Great, great words, great words. Good tongue twister that was, you know. Anyway, now we have the Crew Cuts and the lovely Earth Angel.

Yes, the Crowcut, beautiful harmonies, and really were beautiful harmonies. I love the falsettos at the end in those songs, I really do. It tickles the inside of me for some reason, that type of singing. It's just brilliant. Anyway, we should move along now with Fats Domino. And this is Blueberry Hill, and this is the last of the 55-56 CDs. The next one I'll be playing will be 1957, that'll be The Killer Himself with Great Balls of Fire, Little Richard with Lucille, and Bill Haley with Don't Knock the Rock, and then Chuck Berry with School Day, The Searchers with, Coasters rather, with Searching. Happy days. Oh, they were. In the meantime, let's play the next song.

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I've changed my mind. This love is fine. 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
1: Yes, there we start our next spot there. This is 1957 music now. And that was the killer himself, Jerry Lee Lewis, with Great Balls of Fire. And we shall move along with Lucille. And, well, there's only one man for this. There's Georgia Peach himself, Mr. Little Richard. Richard Pennyman.

Yes, there he was, the Georgia Peach himself, Little Richard. And our next song now is going to be another Bill Haley one. Here we go. There's only one or two Bill Haleys in this section now, because he was fading a little bit by then, by 1957. Only in the eyes of some people, though. In the meantime, we shall have Don't Knock the Rock, and this is Bill Haley and his Comets.

Yes, there it was. Don't Knock the Rock. It's Bill Haley and his Comets. And some of these singers who sing out at the end, they go, "Don't Knock the Rock." Just as you know, they're still immature. Aren't we all just at the end of the day, aren't we all? Anyway, now we should move along with Chuck Berry and School Day. Love this.

Yes, the song everybody knows is Hail, Hail, Rock and Roll. And it's just one little line in a song that made it so distinctive. And but as most of us know, or some of us know, it's actually called School Day. Anyway, we should move along now. We have the Coasters, Gonna Find Her. The Hollies had a wonderful little disc about 1965, 1966. And it's called Searching. And this is the Coasters. Gonna find

Yeah, there it was, the searching, the coasters, I beg your pardon, with searching, the searches. Oh dear, I've got somebody else's head on at the moment. But not to worry, we shall move along, because our next song now is going to be Young Love. And this is the original, not the Tab Hunter version, this is the original by Sonny James. Brilliant.

Beautiful song, absolutely beautiful song, Young Love, as I say, and that was by Sonny James. And now we still have the Fat Man himself, Mr. Fats Domino, and this is I'm Walking.

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And that was I'm Walking, that was Mr. Fats Domino. Maybe he's walking faster downhill. Who knows? Anyway, now we shall have Baby Baby, and this is Frankie Lymon and the Teenagers. Baby.

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1: 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Bye-bye.
2: Ta-ra. And now he's gone. And now we shall have more. He's making eyes at me. Now, this is the Johnny Otis Band, but Marie Adams is the singer with the Johnny Otis Band. Her real name is Ollie Marie Givens. And she was born 1929. So, oh, wow. Beg your pardon, 1925. So she's 101, or she would be, August the 19th. And she sang with her three sisters, actually, and they were called the Three Drums of Joy. And between them, they weighed between, something like £800 between them. And when you think £800, that's about 57, 58 stone. That was only the three of them. Wow, amazing. Anyway, here it is. I love this song. Mama, here we go. Alma Cogan also had a hit with this song in the 50s. Miss Alma Cogan.

song is, it's like a course house on with that very, that's subtle ending, or not so subtle ending. And you think it's only one minute 48 seconds long, that song. Says everything in it, you know, about wanting to be kissed or not wanting to be kissed, whichever. Anyway, as I said, that was Murray Adams, who was the singer then with the Johnny Otis band. And next we have Mr. Tab Hunter. Now, Tab Hunter, he also had a hit with the Sonny James song, Young Love, but Sonny James was the original singer, obviously. Well, this is Tab Hunter with 99 Ways.

There we have Mr. Terry Dean and the old Marty Robbins number of A White Sport Coat. And Terry Dean, you're very unfortunate with that lad, because, well, I say lad, he's, if he's still alive, to be honest. He was called up for the army in the 50s, and they tried to say that he got out of it by saying he had a hole in his heart. And when he had the medical and whatever, it turned out he did have a slight murmur and a hole in the heart, which he wouldn't have gone in the army, or the armed forces, let's put it that way. Anyway, but it because of that little one thing, it actually stymied his career, his whole career. So I never knew what happened to him. And if anybody does know, just let us find out for us, if you can, and let us know, because such a sad case of a singer just doing what he's enjoying doing and then gets castigated for it through something that's no fault of his own. Anyway, I shall get off my little my box now. And let's just go along. I'm just going to play the next song. Hopefully it should be Buddy Holly and the Crickets with That'll Be the Day. No, it isn't. It's Little Richard. And this is The Girl Can't Help It. Here we go.

Yes, two on a trot then, and that second one there, that was Charles Harden Holly and the Crickets, or Buddy Holly as we best know him. And before that we had The Girl Can't Help It by the Georgia Peach himself, Little Richard Pennyman. And what a writer that man was, what a writer. Absolutely wonderful. Anyway, we shall move now because we have Sure for Fanny. Oh no, we haven't. We've got a whole lot of shaking going on, and this is the killer himself. Here we go.

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The fellow who played Jerry Lee Lewis when we watched the Jerry Lee Lewis story. And it absolutely amazing. And to this day, she hasn't got a great love for rock and roll as I have, but she does love... 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She can't stop bopping. Anyway, now we shall have Laddie Williams and Sure Fat Fanny.

0: Sounds like somebody in love there, doesn't it? 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Sure, Fanny. And that was Mr. Larry Williams. And we shall move along now because our next one's going to be Don't Rock the Joints. Rock the Joints, I beg your pardon. And this, as we gather, is Bill Haley and his Comets. It's the last one today. I'll be playing of this. Here we go.
1: Gonna rock!

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The energy in that group, in that band, the Comets, absolutely amazing. It really was. I've got enough now for maybe three songs at the most, so I should just play them out now as they go out. The next one's going to be Don't You Rock Me Daddy-O. And this is Lonnie Donegan. Then after that, we shall have Love Letters in the Sand by Pat Boone. And then we'll finish with Little Darling by The Diamonds. So until the next time we meet, thank you very much for your ears. And bye-bye for now. Bye-bye.

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2: Oh, good morning! Look who's back! It's only me. The mid-morning mix with Malks on Vintage Radio, the beating heart of Birkenhead. Yes, you thought I'd gone away forever. No, I hadn't. I'd just been sorting out some personal stuff like work. Got a new job working for a brilliant company. Great managers, great staff. I'll tell you more about them later on. It's the return of the 80s. Of course it is. It's Friday morning. It's 10 o'clock. I'm here until 12 every Friday from now on. Rather than the morning mix with Malks, it's the mid-morning mix with Malks. Yes, I get a lie-in on a Friday morning. Any requests, 0742 144 1409. Get involved. And I'm going to start with the Lotus Eaters, the first picture of you. Thanks for listening. Welcome back.

I've only been away 2 months and I forgot I have to do the talky bits every now and then. Yeah, so welcome back to me and to everybody that was listening. I hope you enjoy the show. And if, as I say, any requests, 0742 144 1409. This Friday, it's all just going to be peaceful, calm music because obviously I've got to get back into the swing of things, he says. This is The Passions. I'm in love with a German film star. It's Vintage Radio, the beating heart of Birkenhead.

I hope I'm not the only one singing a song and listening to this joyful 80s music. I say joyful. It's an era I remember very, very well. Actually, now I'm starting to forget it now. It seems so long ago. PhD, I won't let you down. I say this to Sarah quite often. Don't know whether she listens. Vintage Radio, The Beating Heart of Birkenhead.

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Simple Minds, Glittering Prize. And before that was PhD, I Won't Let You Down. Yeah, one of my favourite songs, actually. I do, I genuinely say that to Sarah quite a lot, because you guys haven't heard about myself and Sarah for a while. Oh my goodness, you've missed out on so much. We've had Easter, we've had Valentine's Day. What a Valentine's Day. I actually got cards and gifts this year. That's the first time it's happened in ages. And Easter, oh, I got a great Easter egg. I still got the Easter egg because it was so big. I can't eat chocolate. That's not true. I do eat chocolate. Chocolate's just not good for me. Rubbish. It's good for me. I'll just eat anything, you know that. Howard Jones, new song. 0742 144 1409 if you want to request. The Mid-Morning Mix with Melks on Vintage Radio.

Howard Jones, new song. Well, it's not a new song of his. It's titled New Song. Yeah, confusing, I know. So, yeah, I've been away for a little while, and it's because I started a new job. I started a new job 9th of February, working for a large pharmaceutical company that's on the high street that's got a blue logo. It starts with boot. B and rhymes with foots. I'm actually a delivery driver, and I thoroughly enjoy it. I've got a great manager. His name's Craig. Craig Ellis. He might be listening. He might not be listening. And then there's Donna. And then there's a couple of guys that I work with. There's Jim and Mark. And I'll tell you what, the whole team are fantastic. And all I do each day is drive around in a little van, and I deliver medicines, and I speak to older people, and I absolutely flipping love it. Although sometimes it's a bit wet outside when you're driving around. So here's 5 Star, Rain or Shine.

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And don't forget, on WhatsApp, on 074 214 1409. And we look forward to hearing from you.

That's your Human League with Mirror Man. And before that, you had an advert from Mark about the station and everything, and how to get in touch with us. He's coming up on a repeat show, 12 till 2, with his movie show. So enjoy that. He's always good. He's a professional, unlike some of us. And I've got a couple of messages come in. Let's see, there's two from South Africa, one from my brother and one from my ex-old sister-in-law. So thanks for listening, guys. It's good to have you along. This is King, Love and Pride.

I didn't want to ruin that bit. King, Love and Pride. It's the mid-morning mix with Malks on Vintage Radio, The Beaten Heart, Birkenhead, my first show back for 2 months. I hope I don't sound too nervous, because this morning when I left my flat, I was pretty darned nervous. My hands were shaking, so I was having problems, I think, and I'm not going to be able to press the buttons and things. But hey, so far so good. 0742 144 1409. Avril's message, and she says, these songs that I'm playing, she's thoroughly enjoying them. Takes her back to when she was in 2 years in London, 1987 to 89, and thoroughly enjoyed all the songs from the 80s. As do I. Does anyone remember this one? Kiss Me! No, it's the title of the song. I'm not saying Kiss Me. It's Stephen Tintin Duffy.

Stephen Tintin Duffy with Kiss Me. Can you believe 42 minutes have gone already since I started? I mean, come on. Time flies when you're having fun, doesn't it? And I'm certainly having fun. But as I say, first show back, was a little bit nervous, trying to get used to all the buttons and things. And I think I'm doing okay. 0742 144 1409, if you think otherwise. Actually, no, I should have given you a different number then, shouldn't I? 0742 144 1409, if you want any requests. Anything from the 80s, because it is an all-80s show. It's the mid-morning mix of Malks on Vintage Radio, the beating heart of Birkenhead, and this is Nick Kershaw and Wide Boy. Oh, I remember some from the 80s.

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That's a psychedelic version of Pretty in Pink from the film Pretty in Pink, which happens to be one of Sarah's favourite movies. Watched that the other day for the first time. I'd never seen it before. And yeah, it was okay, shall we say? Yeah. Bit like Footloose. I've still never seen Footloose. Kenny Loggins singing Footloose. The Mid-Morning Mix with Malks on Vintage Radio. The Beating Heart of Birkenhead.

Have you heard Heavy Breathing? It's because I've been dancing around the studio to that song. What a great, great, great song that is, isn't it? You forget how good some of these 80s songs are, don't you? Well, I don't, because it seems to be all I listen to. Billy Idol, Rebel Yell. 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

is something I used to say to myself quite often. No, I love that song. I love Bros, okay? Yes, it's out there. I love Bros. And I remember back in 1986 or 87, somewhere around there, buying the album, their first album, Push, and I had to get my then brother's, well, he's still my brother, actually, my brother's then girlfriend, to go into WH Smith's and buy the album for me, because I didn't want to go in there and pay for it or get it myself, because I thought people would look at me and go, why does he, someone like him, like Bros? But I just do. So the next song, right, okay, here we go, next song, because everybody knows that I grew up in South Africa, I spent a lot of time in South Africa, this is Johnny Craig and Scatlings of Africa. Enjoy the Mid-Morning Mix with Malks on Vintage Radio.

bit of Johnny Craig for you. Yeah, something from my South African days. I've got his whole album on here, so be careful. Next, right, okay, now, it's 6 minutes past 11 on this Friday morning, the 10th of April. You're going to not hear my voice for the next three songs, but you've got to tell me what the link is. 0742 144 1409, and we're going to start with Wang Chung, Dance All Days.

go on. Did anybody get it? Come on, come on. Let's see. Cooking While Dancing. All the singers were stoned when they sang it. But the link is the word dance. They all had the word dance in the title. As simple as that, wasn't it? See, Wang Chung, Dance All Days, Men With Their Hats, The Safety Dance, and Reflex, The Politics of Dancing. See? This show just isn't just thrown together, you know? It's planned. Okay, it's thrown together. Thompson Twins, Doctor Doctor. The Mid-Morning Mix with Elks on Vintage Radio. 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

0742 144 1409. Any messages and any song requests or anything like that, or even just get in touch and say you're really enjoying the music, or can you stop playing that music? Can you play something else? You can't say that. Well, you can say it. I won't listen because it's my show and I can do what I want. It's Friday. It's the 10th of April. Gosh, 2 months I was away and we missed Easter and Valentine's Day. Oh, my goodness. So Rick Astley is one of the songs I'm going to play now. And the reason being is because it's another song that it's from my past. I used to do karaoke on this and I cannot believe that I used to say this to Sarah all the time. I'm never going to give you up, and etc. whatever he sings. And then I played her the video of me doing the karaoke. I've never seen anyone run so fast.

Rick Astley's Never Gonna Give You Up, and so far I've achieved all of what he sings. I haven't let her down, I haven't made her cry, etc, etc, etc, etc, etc. Phew, not easy, man. But honestly, when I played the video of me singing that song, I didn't realise she could do the 100 metres in 7.3 seconds. It was that quick. This is Blondie, Island of Lost Souls.

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And don't forget, on WhatsApp, on 07421 44 1409. And we look forward to hearing from you.

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1: There's only 26 minutes left. 26 minutes. Where's the time gone? Sorry, did somebody shout that's too long? Rude. 0742 144 1409. 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

0: How do you follow up a great song last weekend, Lloyd Cole and the Commotions? How do you follow that one up? Well, hopefully Mark Lees, who's going to be on a repeat 12 till 2, the all-time music greats, after this, is listening, because I know he likes this song, and I like this song, so I'm following up with Toy Dolls, Nelly the Elephant.
1: To Bombay, a travelling circus came. They brought an intelligent elephant, and Nelly was her name. One dark night, she slipped her iron chain, and off she ran to Hindustan and was never seen.

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1: Thanks, Mark. As I said, he's going to be on at 12 o'clock, 12 till 2, with a repeat of his all-time music great show. That was Martika, Toy Soldiers, and I'm sorry, there was 9 seconds left and I cut her off. I apologise about that. But this is going to be High Fidelity, the Kids from Fame, and there's only 15 minutes to go. 0742 144 1409.

It's weird, you know, because sitting here singing all these songs and I sound exactly like the people singing those songs. I know, it's quite remarkable. It really is. This is Red Box and Lean On Me. It's a mid-morning mix with Malks on Vintage Radio, the beating heart of Birkenhead. Head. Even. Not heed.

That's the Proclaimers, letter from America. I think I've got my timings just about spot on, actually. That's the last song coming up now. It's going to be Talking Heads, Road to Nowhere, because often when I first started my new job, I didn't know where I was going, driving around in my little van, sat nav leading me to certain different directions, going, your destination's on the right, and it's not, it's on the left. You need to carry on another 2 miles, but it's like, well, I'm going past it now. Why? It's just there. Listen, I hope you all have a wonderful day, a wonderful weekend, and a wonderful week ahead. Thank you so much for listening to me on my first show back. I've been Lionel Malkin, this has been the Mid-Morning Mix with Malks on Vintage Radio, The Beaten Heart, Birkenhead. As I say, I'll be back again next week at 10 o'clock till 12 o'clock on Friday. Thank you again so much, and enjoy your week ahead. Thanks, guys. Bye.

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1: 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And we look forward to hearing from you.

Yes, indeed. Many thanks to Alan for the last 2 hours there of the Country Music Show. Or if you're listening on Friday, many thanks to Lionel for the mid-morning mix. Mark Lee's live today at the Vintage Radio Studio on this Monday, beautiful Monday lunchtime, the 13th of April. Weekend done and dusted. Beautiful day today. Take it easy for the next 2 hours because it's all time. Music rates right round till 2 o'clock.

So we get the show on the road. No, it's not Peter Kay. Tony Christie and the Neil Sedaka classic, of course, opens up all-time music greats on his way to Amarillo. Good afternoon.

Yes, indeed, from the pen of the late, great Neil Sedaka. Massive hit, of course, for our very own Tony Christie. And, of course, don't forget, of course, that great charity fundraising video from Mr. Peter Kay with all those guest stars. Is this the way to Amarillo on a Monday lunchtime here on Vintage Radio, the beating heart of Birkenhead. Mark Lee's live at the studio. Beautiful day as I walk across our gorgeous Hamilton Square there to feed my little feathery friends there. I always feel like Mary Poppins, you know, feed the birds and all that. They all gather round. But it's lovely to sit there for 10, 15 minutes before you come into the studio and you're rearing ready to go. How did your weekend go? Nice and calm and collective, I hope. The weeks just fly by mid-April already. In the meantime, the sound of the Mavericks. Here comes my baby.

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1: And you've just been listening to Nancy Sinatra, Lee Hazlewood. And did you ever? Well, did you? And before that, the Mavericks, of course. Here comes my baby on this Monday afternoon. All-time music rates right round till 2 o'clock. Following me, of course, at 2. What else would it be on a Monday? Our very own Mr. Barry Prescott. All his millions of Prescottier fans out there tuned in to the Hotch Pot Show. Great fun at 2 hours. A little bit of everything. The musicals, the quiz, the jokes, the trivia. What happened on that day? The unknown tracks. It's very much like a going back to school when Barry's in the studio, but it's great, great fun. Hotch Pot Show, 2 till 4. And then between 4 and 6, of course, it'll be a rerun of Jerry Devine's Afternoon Delight Show. That's a brilliant show from a Saturday. Jerry in his puffer jacket and his woolly hat, broadcasting from Vintage Radio. 2 hours again of great, great music. And then, of course, between 6 and 8, it'll be something for everyone. This is a pre-recorded show. Colette there playing all the great tunes and songs brings you right up to date with something for everyone between 6 and 8. And then between 8 and 11, it's Soul Flavours. Top cat himself, Mr. Anthony Pears, at the Vintage Radio Studio. So it's a full day here on a Monday at Vintage Radio. The Communards now, with the Thelma Houston classic, of course. Don't leave me this way.

Oh, those big disco days. Communards. Don't Leave Me This Way, the original hit, of course, for Thelma Houston on this Monday afternoon. It's a beautiful day. Summer is definitely on its way. Lots been happening over the weekend, of course. Was it the Mersey? It was the Mersey Tunnel run, wasn't it? Ended in New Brighton, the 10K run, raising thousands and thousands of pounds for local charities. So well done to each and every one of you who took part in that. That all happened over the weekend. It's a great, great thing. And I used to walk the dog. Our old Benji and Jack used to do those walks for charity, but you know what? Even I'm getting a little bit past it now. Bette Midler certainly isn't.

Oh, yes. Miss Las Vegas herself, Bette Midler's watching the BBC run a lot of old archive programmes. That last stuff that's been lying on the shelves for years. Great entertainment. They're dusting it down and playing it out on BBC Four. And they ran my hero, Michael Parkinson, one of the best interviews ever on TV. Oh, he met all the big names in show business, didn't he? Everyone from James Cagney to David Niven to all the great singers and songwriters, you name it. And he had Bette Midler on just when she was up and coming in a career, and she had him in absolute stitches. He didn't know where to turn. She was great, great fun. And of course, Barry Manilow used to be her piano player. Can you believe that? Off to Mexico now. Long

The beautiful summer samba sounds out of Chad and Jeremy and the Anton Carlos Jobim classic hit, The Girl from Ipanema. And before that, the sound of Long John Baldry, of course, and Mexico. On this Monday afternoon here on All Time Music Rates, taking you right round to the hour of 2 o'clock, and then following me, of course, at two, it'll be the sound of Mr. Barry Prescott and his fantastic Hotchpotch Show. Lots to be happy about. Claire Teal will tell you all about it.

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Great sound. The boy did well from Southport. Mark Almond, of course, aka, of course, from Soft Cell. And the Gene Pitney classic, of course, Something's Got a Hold of My Heart. He actually did a duet with Gene Pitney on that one as well, but that was his solo version. And a great job he did it as well. The Olivia Awards last night on TV, I caught it, and I was watching it. Obviously, all the awards coming up for all the big sort of West End musical shows and things, but the Lifetime Achievement Award went to the musical lady herself, our very own Elaine Page, now in her 78th year, and she looked absolutely great. And it was lovely to see all the great names like Don Black and obviously Sir Andrew Lloyd Webber, Tim Rice, all the people who've written songs for her. She was a big fan, of course, of Stephen Sondheim. But the big one for her, of course, was Evita. That was the big show that rocketed her to stardom way back. Was that in 1978, I believe it was, wasn't it? And of course, Don't Cry For Me, Argentina. And of course, the show is now running currently at the London Palladium. But yeah, lots of great comments from people, because she's been in the business a long, long time, over 60-odd years. Brilliant. What a voice, what a singer, and Olivia Lifetime Achievement Award, and so well deserved. So, in tribute to Elaine and getting that award, here's a lovely duet she did with Mr. Paul Anka. Elaine Page, Paul Anka, and a Barry White classic.

lovely version of Elaine Page there with Paul Anka from her Special Friends album. Yes, indeed. And the Barry White classic, Just the Way You Are. Lifetime Achievement Award last night at the Olivers for her services, of course, to musical theatre in general. Got a standing ovation and well deserved as well. And what about a little bit of a round of applause from us all here at Vintage Radio? Well, when it does work, but it doesn't work, or does it? No. Sorry about that. Okay, we move along. We move along. This is a great singer. What a voice. He was comedy gold during the late 70s, 80s in an A&R hot mum out there in the middle of the jungle there. Little lofty, of course, in A&R hot mum, Don Estelle. But what a singing voice.

Yeah, Norman Cantler and the orchestra. Great version there of the Manhattan Transfer hit, of course, Chanson d'Amour. Over the weekend, great programme on the, was it BBC4? They covered a night with the Beatles type of thing. They did a Paul McCartney special. Paul McCartney at the BBC, showing you lots of his times he's appeared there, whether it was with Linda and Wings or the Beatles even. And of course, they did a Sings the Beatles spot, all the great artists singing all the great Beatles songs. But for me, the main thing was watching the search for this Hofner bass guitar that went missing many years ago. This was the original bass guitar that he played on all the very early Beatles hits. It wasn't dear. You remember he said he paid about 30 quid for it way back in the early days of the Beatles, but it just had a great sound and he used it on a lot of the very early hits. And yeah, it got pinched on the back of they were on the road. They weren't really big time. They were doing the gigs and the clubs and that. And the van got broken into and some of the equipment got sold and the bass guitar went missing. And it took, nearly 50 odd years to get it back. But they traced it and it was a very, very interesting programme. How down the line, the different leads and connections, they were determined to sort of try and find out where this ended up or who had it and whatever, and no spoilers, but yeah, it was a great, great outcome. It was a very, very interesting program there. You know, you wouldn't believe over the years what had happened, but there you go. It'll be on the iPlayer, and I think it gets repeated again this week, so do check it out. Paul McCartney and his missing Hofner bass guitar. Oh. And talking about Paul, got a new album out as well, of course. This is classic McCartney with A Little Luck.

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And don't forget, on WhatsApp, on 074 214 1409, and we look forward to hearing from you.

beautiful. Judy Collins and the Joni Mitchell classic, of course, both sides now on all-time music greats. Don't forget, he landed back in the hot seat last Friday morning. Lionel Malcolm back on the airwaves here at Vintage Radio with the mid-morning mix. All those 80s classics, every single track that Lionel will play for you, it's an 80s classic. And he's so bubbly that hour of the morning. A little bit later now, it's from 10 till noon, 10 a.m. till noon. Every Friday now, the mid-morning mix with Malx. And it's great to have him back. And Dusty, yeah, I've got the applause to wait for you, Lionel. Yeah, it was great to have him back on the airways here last Friday. So this coming Friday, it'll be his second show. So make sure you tune in. Tune into Lionel. I'm telling you now, you'll have an absolutely great time. It's great fun. He's got a great sense of humour as well.

Oh, wasn't that beautiful? Before that, Andy Williams, of course, the legendary Andy Williams, and that mega hit of his Can't Get Used to Losing You. As we roll into the second hour of the show, Andre Ray there on the old violin there, and the beautiful Tennessee Waltz. A little bit earlier on, I played a bit of Paul McCartney and the Beatles. Don't forget, if you're a Beatles fan, you know that every Tuesday between 2 and 4, you've got an hour with the Beatles, and then a Strictly Dance Music Hour with our very own Mr. Gareth Morris. I certainly hope Gareth was tuned in over the weekend. I'm sure he would have been. He wouldn't have missed out on that program, as they all about Paul McCartney and the missing guitar. Very, very interesting indeed. Good stuff. In the second hour now, still a full hour to go before Barry rolls in with his hotspot show. I love this lady singing. I know Tom does as well. Rock and Roll Tom from a Thursday. He's a big fan of Connie Francis.

Thank you, Connie. Yeah, the late, great Connie Francis. Gone but not forgotten. All these great names, whether the singers or stars, I often say, have gone, they've left us, but they haven't, have they? Because we're still listening to the likes of Nat King Cole and Ella Fitzgerald and Connie Francis and Andy Williams and Sinatra. You name it, they haven't gone. They'll stay with us forever. Great music stays around forever, whether it's the light music or the classical side of music. It stays with us forever. And doesn't matter how old a song is. I often play songs on this show, sometimes at nearly 90, 100 years old, and they still sound as fresh as the day they were written. 13th of April today. Just quickly looking there. Yesterday, April the 12th. Born on that very day in 1950, he would have been still only young, 76 years old, and he sadly passed away in 2017, as long ago as that was. He was just age 67. He was an absolute idol of the teenagers in the 70s. They were screaming from every corner of the world. I'm, of course, referring to the late, great David Cassidy. Yeah, he was born on April the 12th, 1950. He would have been 76 years young had he still been with us, but sadly passed away in Florida in 2017, age 67. So let's remember an all-time music great. He certainly left his mark on the music scene in the 70s.

can't beat them, can you? The Stylistics, you remember that one, Sing Baby Sing. And before that, the late great David Cassidy, who was born yesterday on the 12th of April 1950, sadly missed by us all, but lives on in his great songs and music. The movie Wicked, the reason why I mention this is because don't forget on a Wednesday, you know, I take you to the movies between 2 and 4, run the reels of film for 2 hours, lots of great movie songs, themes and classics from the big screen. The reason why I mention this is because last night they ran a concert on TV of the Wicked Witch, the Green Lady, Cynthia Erivo. She was misunderstood, a young woman born with green skin who becomes the Wicked Witch of the West, of course, in the movie Wicked, of course, with Ariana Grande. Just looking at that film, the budget for that film was $150 million, a lot of money. At the box office globally, it made $758 million. Wow, it's unbelievable, isn't it? If a film is good, it will do well at the box office. But this young lady, wow, Cynthia Erivo, what a voice, what a singing voice. And they ran a concert of her last night on TV, doing a lot of her favourite songs and classics. And the Royal Albert Hall was completely sold out. And her version, well, Shirley Bassey had a big, big hit with this, but just listen to her version of this classic song.

Oh, yes, indeed. Now, I've still got all my clothes on. The David Rose Orchestra. When did you last hear that on national radio? You wouldn't, would you? The Stripper. Yeah, and you know, I was sitting thinking about it. I thought, well, The Stripper, what was it written for? It was originally, because we know David Rose and the orchestra, 1958 it was composed by him, and of course it was released in 1962, but it wasn't originally written for a strip show. The original purpose, it was initially composed as a short eight-measure background piece for a television programme titled Burlesque, which starred Dan Daly and Joan Blondell. It became famous when it was abandoned until 4 years later when MGM released, of course, David Rose's orchestra playing Ebb Tide, and an office boy discovered the old recording, and then it was released and became a hit as a B-side. The Stripper. The association, while not written for a strip act, is its heavy horn jazz influence and the prominent trombone slides perfectly match the style of burlesque music, leading to its popular association with stripping. Dear me! Take them away, matron!

Hurricane, Norman Smith. He was the sound engineer with Sir George Martin, believe it or not, at Abbey Road Studios. He looked after basically all the balance and recording levels on all those mega early Beatles hits, Norman Hurricane Smith. And John Lennon heard him doing a bit of sort of singing in the studio one day, just strumming away. He said, "You've got a good voice." So he said, "Ah, no, the Beatles are." Anyhow, all those years later, way back in the 70s, his wife wrote that track, "Obey What Would You Say?" And it became a big hit for him. A bit of a one-hit wonder, but wow, what a great song. They just don't seem to write songs like that anymore. Possibly our Glynis and Barry, my brother and Duke, will be tuned into the show if they are. We've got a bit of Sammy Davis Jr. coming your way very shortly. But whatever you're doing on this Monday afternoon, it's a beautiful day. Take it easy. Barry's along at 2 with the Hotchpot Show. There's a beautiful track now from Dionne Warwick. Our Day Will Come.

beautiful version. Our Day Will Come from the Heartbreaker album, Dionne Warwick. Born on the 13th of April, this very day, way back in 1919 in Gillespie, Illinois, in the US of A. Singer, went on to become a great singer of stage and screen, of course, and Dallas, Mr. Howard Keel. Yeah, the great Howard Keel, born on this very day, April the 13th, 1919, and passed away in November 2004. Wow, all those years ago, Palm Desert, California, at the grand age of 85. What a singer, what a voice. When you look back on those films, of course, that he was in, his first big break, of course, in Annie Get Your Gun, Frank Butler, of course, opposite Bessie Hutton. What a great movie that is. Fantastic. He's brilliant in that one. Then a Hot on the Heels of Showboat, of course. Brilliant in that. Of course, with Kathleen Grayson, Cross the Wide Missouri. Then Calamity Jane, of course, with our very own Doris Day. Who can forget Kiss Me, Kate, Rosemary, those seven brides for seven brothers, Kismas, The Big Fisherman, The Day of the Triffids, and of course lots of great television shows, and famously of course Fantasy Island, The Love Boat, you name it, he's been on all of these big shows, and of course Murder, She Wrote, guest appearances in shows like that as well. But fantastic. Dallas, of course, as Clayton Farlow, was his big break as well between 1981 and 1991. Howard Keel, yes. What a voice, what a singer, forever captured on disc and on film. And we pay tribute to him now and remember him on all-time music greats with a beautiful song.

Oh, isn't that beautiful? What a voice. Great indeed. The old Clayton Farlow himself from Dallas, Mr. Howard Keel, Showboats, Annie Gagan, all those great musicals, Seven Brides, as I mentioned. Forever remembered, it would have been his birthday today, born this very day, 13th of April, 1919. Let's all get aboard the Ark Royal. Well, the original Ark Royal, and have a sing-along with the crew. Oh, this brings a tear to my eye. Now I want to hear you joining in with the guys and girls.

Oh, wow. Well done, fellas and girls. The Roger Whittaker Classic, of course, The Last Farewell, sung by the crew of HMS Ark Royal. That's an archive recording going way, way back. But when I hear that piece, it always sort of brings a tear to my eye. Beautifully sung, of course, originally by Roger Whittaker there. But the Ark Royal crew to entertain us here on All Time Music Greats. Do you know what? It was, he used to say to me, you know, things do cost money. I said, no. Well, they do cost money. Of course they do. But you know what? The best things in life are free.

The sound of harp was bizarre. They were massive during the 60s. Remember listening to them on the radio, going to school, Anything Goes. Kenny Everett used to play them a lot. They did lots of sort of, they did their own take on lots of golden oldies. Chattanooga Choo Choo there, the old Glenn Miller classic. Before that, Giselle McKenzie telling us that the best things in life are free. I was saying earlier on about music and songs, there's no time factor to when they were written. They could have been written last week, last month, last year, 100 years ago. This next song was written way back in 1938 by Richard Rodgers and Lorenz Hart, 88 years old, originally written for the musical play The Boys from Syracuse, but it stood the test of time as a song on its own. And here to sing This Can't Be Love, to golden oldie from the late great Natalie Cole.

0: Oh yes, Johnny Cash and the Royal Philharmonic Orchestra and A Thing Called Love on this Monday afternoon. Mr. Barry Prescott is in the studio. Good afternoon, Barry.
1: Greetings.
0: Your thousands of Prescotteers are awaiting for you. So, Barry, what's happening today? You brought a couple of guests into the show.
1: I have a couple of lovely guests.
0: Right.
1: And they are going to tell us all about a show they're going to do called The Great British Bake Off, which is next week. But we'll tell you more about that when they start to talk.
0: That's lovely, lovely.
1: So, and today's thing is all about food and drink.
0: Food and drink to tie in with the show as well. Yeah. That's going to be great. And of course, the show's going to be staged at the beautiful Grosvenor Ballroom.
1: Over there in
0: Liscard, Wallasey, St. Paul's, and all the gang. Oh, that's great. And the usual thing, will it be, Barry? Have you got your quiz?
1: Have you a quiz?
0: The jokes? Got all the.
1: Well, I call them jokes. Other people disagree.
0: No. It's good. I always say when Barry's in the studio, it's like going back to school sometimes. No, that's
1: how rotten school days were.
0: No, that's great. So Barry will be along, as I say, in about just over 10 minutes' time there, and he's got a great show for you, and he's got some special guests for you as well. In the meantime, let's have a little sway along to the Burt Kenford Orchestra. Do you remember this one?

0: the Burt Kenford Orchestra there. Fantastic. And those Bye Bye Blues. Talking about oldies, because I know Barry loves all
1: thank
0: the...
1: Thank you.
0: Yeah, Barry loves...
1: Thank you. So Barry, here's Barry. Yeah, thank you very much for that.
0: Barry loves all the oldies. And we always say, don't we, we play music, you know, it doesn't matter if it's 50 years old or the, this next track, written in 1925.
1: Oh,
0: right. Now, you're going to love this one, Barry. Especially for you. This is especially for Barry because it's getting him in the mood, ready for the all the show business. Here we go, from 1925. I can't believe that we're playing this, but it still sounds quite good. Do you remember this?

There you go, that was Bing Crosby, and his resistance was low. That music tells you, of course, that all-time music rates has come to a close on this Monday afternoon. Don't forget, if you can't catch this show, it gets a repeat run exactly the same time on Friday between noon and 2 o'clock. I shall be back on Wednesday, of course, taking you to the movies between 2 and 4, taking you to your favourite Odeon or ABC, 2 hours of great movie and theme music. Don't forget, Barry's on his way. Special guests are going to tell you all about the Great British Bake Off show coming to the Grosvenor in Wallasey. He'll give you all the details on that and a great show coming your way. And following him, of course, will be a repeat run of Jerry Devine's Afternoon Delight. 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Till I see you again on Wednesday. 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Bye for now.

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Oh, hello, good morning, welcome to the show. It's Richard Wall here, between now and 12 o'clock with the Sunday selection, a Valentine's special. I know it was Valentine's Day yesterday, but I thought, hey, why not play lots of great songs for you, like that one from Queen, Crazy Little Thing Called Love, also recorded by Dwight Yoakam, of course. Lots of great songs. I've already picked a load, but no doubt lots of other people will let me know of other great songs to play, like this one, Joe Brown.

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Love it, yeah. Joe Brown, of course, 1962, picture of you. Yeah, let's continue with a bit of Dr. Hook.

Dr. Hook, of course, and when you're in love with a beautiful woman. Well, as I say, it's started already. My mum has asked me to play this one for her. This is Brooks and Dunn.

I thought I'd sneak it in before anybody says put it on. Hurricane Smith. Mark will like that one. Oh, babe, what would you say? Right, okay. Two from 1962. Start off with this one from The King.

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I can't remember the last time I heard that record. I was going to play Teddy Bear, but that's a better song, I think, yeah. Also requested by Auntie Vicky's, that's for Mr. Ronald Witchley, Billy Fury.

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Okay, here is the man, the myth, legend, Mr. Harry Webb.

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And sort of with the same sort of sound, here's The Searchers.

Great song. That's Freddie and the Dreamers, 1963, and You Were Made For Me. Great song indeed. Let me say hello. Very good morning to Rachel and Paul. They're listening to us this morning in Port Sunlight. Morning, Rich. We're listening. Paul's asked for Put Your Head On My Shoulder by Paul Anka. What a great song.

There you go, the original version before the Osmonds recorded it. Paul Anka, two records from him, Put Your Head on My Shoulder, and then Puppy Love. Great song indeed. I like that one. Right, I've got to do this one, definitely. Johnny Cash.

Johnny Cash and A Thing Called Love. Love doing this on a Sunday morning, I really do. Get messages like this one from my cousin Rachel. Said, so spooky, I was to ask for Puppy Love for Juno, and no sooner had I said it than it came on, you see. And then Mark started sending me pictures of Oscar, his dog, and another little dog, and we may as well give Ronnie a mention as well, haven't we? Why not? My Uncle Pete's asked me to play this one, and I'm so glad he's asked me to play this version, because I can't stand the wet, wet, wet version. It's the Trogs.

Silly Great Mr. Buddy Holly, of course, and Words of Love. Great song. I like that one. Now, I mentioned this before, right, that there used to be a little set of singles that used to sit in the cabinet at home, right? And some of them were never, ever touched, right? I mean, we had the Andy Williams one at Christmas. We had that. I think that was the only one that we had on. There was another single called Christmas Favourites, which was an EP, which was okay, right? And the other record that sat there was this one.

0: Sonny and Cher, of course, and I Got You, Babe, as mine by the Rolling Stones on Ready, Steady, Go. Okie dokie.
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0: There was this guy who made that from London, who made these records, right, and they're all nice and, you know, all these really, really nice little songs with the John Barry 7. And then to update himself, he met this group and he started recording songs of them. And the first song that he did was, well, let's just say, a little bit of a rocker.

0: Gladys and the Pips there, and Take Me in Your Arms, lovely. Right, the missus is listening, so she's asked me to play this very important song. I'll tell you why it's important. We got married to it.
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0: Shania Twain and You're Still the One. 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

Gene Pitney and Looking Through the Eyes of Love, great song. Mark's asked for Andy Williams, a classic love story. Well, I was going to play an Andy Williams record, and it's this one.

Andy Williams and Can't Take My Eyes Off You, followed by Barry Manilow and Can't Smile Without You. Always reminds me of Wally Scott, that song. Because he always used to try and sing it. And when I say try, he tried, definitely. My Uncle Peter's asked for this one. Oh, classic one, Nielsen.

absolute classic, Nielsen, of course, and Without You. And Marcus has sent me a message, and it's this. As he always says on his all-time great music show, they don't write them like that anymore, which is true.

Peter Cetera, of course, Chicago. And If You Leave Me Now, great song. I like that one. I remember doing a show over Christmas and people were just bombarding me with all sorts of... I'm only on for 2 hours and I could go on for, like, 4 years. Seriously. All right, maybe a slight exaggeration, but I feel like I could go on for another hour or so. Let's have the Beach Boys.

Great song, Silver Black 1964. You're My World. Talking about Silver Black, as it were. Here's the original version of the song she had a big hit with.

0: Dionne Warwick, I bet you don't hear that one often, do you? Because you always hear Cilla Black's recording of Anyone Who Had a Heart.
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Barry White's got a show, the first, my last, my everything. Great song indeed. That's about it for me today. Until next Sunday, it's time in because Gareth's up next with the Beatles Hour and Strictly Dance Classics and all that sort of thing. Talking about the Beatles, it is one of their biggest number one hit songs. Until next week, bye bye.

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I hope you're all keeping well, and if not, I hope you're feeling better very soon. You are listening to Colette, and this is the Something for Everyone show. 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Well, I hope you enjoyed Barry before, and Mark, and that was a repeat of Mark's, but tonight, 8 till late after we finished, is Soul Flavours with Anthony Pierce. But to get the party started, I'm going to 1969 and the Beatles, and this is Across the Universe.

Oh yes, that's me, Monday night, don't be late. Now I'm going to 1980, this was number 10 in the UK from the album Metro Music. It's Martha and the Muffins and Echo Beach.

Oh, yes. Mark Echo Beach there. Okay. Right. Let me tell you what's on tomorrow. Obviously, we've got Anthony later. But tomorrow, Tuesday, the Irish Music Show with Alan, then 2 till 4, an hour with the Beatles, and then Strictly Dance Music with Gareth Morris. But now, it's an Australian group, 1966, the Easy Beats with Friday on My Mind.

Oh, yes, the easy beats there. And I know Richard is like that because that's right up his street. And you'll find Richard on a Friday night and a Sunday morning. But now I'm going to 2023, and this video was filmed in a church without proper permission. And the priest or the pastor got into trouble. It's Sabrina Carpenter, and this is Feather.

0: 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And don't forget, on WhatsApp, on 07421441409. And we look forward to hearing from you.
1: And that was the lovely voice of Mark Lees, our studio manager, giving you all the information you need. Don't forget to look at the Facebook page, Vintage Radio Limited Capital LTD, because I update it every day unless I'm on holidays. And there's photographs of it on there and lots of information. But now I have a request. Good evening, Gary, in Northern Ireland. And thank you for your request. And he has asked for R&J Stone. And this is We Do It.

Oh, yes, naughty but a goodie, as we say. Thank you for that, Gary. I haven't heard that for ages. Up next, 1985, it remained in the UK charts. Wow, from 1985 to 1987. It's Simply Minds with Don't You Forget About Me.

Oh, great song there, Simple Minds. All right, I said Tuesday, it's Alan and Gareth. Wednesday, I am back at 10 till 12. Something for everyone, but a completely different song list. Then 12 till 2, it's the Roger Wright Music Show. 2 till 4, At the Movies with Mark Lees. And 8 till 10, Rock with Soul with Chris Jarry. But now I have another request. Thank you, Janice, so much for always tuning in, sending a request. And tonight she's asked for Phil Collins, and this is Another Day in Paradise.

Oh, yes, a wonderful voice of Phil Collins there, and that was for Jan in Mid Wales. And she said the weather's been okay, not too hot, not too cold. It's not been too bad here. We had one downpour. I should rush out and get the washing in. I got soaked, and then the sun came out again. It was one of those days. Never mind. We're going to get something soon, aren't we? I hope. Oh dear, stop it, Hecky. Stop rain, sunshine. Now, I'm going to the Saturdays next, and this is Up.

Yes, the Saturdays there, and that was from their album Chasing Lights. Okay, Bittersweet is the name of the song and the name of the album, and the album peaked at number one, 2024. It's James Arthur.

Oh, I love James Arthur. I'm going back a bit now, but remember him on The X Factor with his bottle top glasses? Oh, that's well gone. He had the makeover, didn't he? But he's a really good singer. Anyway, this next song was number 6 in the UK and number 1 in South Africa from the album Cornerstones, It Sticks with Baby.

Oh, babe, I love you. All right, I've got another request for Gary now in Belfast, Northern Ireland. And it's overcast and warmish, it's been there. Now, he's asked for one of my favourite groups, which I never play. I've forgotten all about them. It's the 3 Degrees, and this is Given Up, Given In.

Oh yes, King Charles's favourite group. Used to have them playing for him, didn't he? Hey up. Okay, my special friend Bindi is tuned in and I'm going to play this song for it. It's David Guetta and Sia, and this is Titanium.

Oh, yes, that was for Bindi. And also, Margaret likes that one as well. Right, he gets one song, one show. And this week, he's picked from 1998, Lenny Kravitz. And it's Techie's Choice Time, and it's Fly Away.

yes, Lenny Kravitz, whose daughter is going out with Harry Styles. They seem to be a real item, as they say. Right, up next, Jess Glynn. And Jess has the record for the British female solo artist for having 7 number ones. And she's with Clean Bandit this time. And that's an English electronic group. And this is Jess with Real Love.

Oh, yes, a wonderful Jess Glynn there. Oh, lovely red hair she has. Okay, I'm dedicating this song to my friend Margaret, but we have got another one coming up that I know my Michael likes, and I think she'll like it as well. But this is Josh Turner from 2005, and it's Your Man.

Cha-cha-cha. Yes, every Monday and every Wednesday on Vintage Radio. I do not do my show for any other radio stations. I mean, they've battered the door down, but I've turned them away. Right, it's Pixie Lott next from her album Turn It Up, and this is Cry Me Out.

Oh, one of my favourite songs. But I didn't sing it very well last time I tried, so I've given up on it. All right, from their album, Even in the Quietest Moments. It's 1977 and Supertramp with Give a Little Bit.

Oh yes, who remembers that one? 1977. Not me. Far too old for me to remember. Right, my other favourite singer. You see, this is the best thing about this job. You can play what you like and who you like. And I like Sam Smith. And this one is Diamonds.

the wonderful Sam Smith. I mean, he does have unusual tastes in clothes, but his voice is amazing. Right, I got down to Wednesday. It was me, Roger, Mark, and then Chris. So Thursday, 11 till 1, our Alan is back with the country music show. And then 1 till 3 is Little Mate, the rock and roll show with Tom. And those two are hilarious. I'm going to put some photographs of them that Mark took the other week. So that'll be on Facebook. Okay, then Friday, 10 till 12, the mid-morning mix with Malks with Lionel Malkin. And then 4 till 6, Richard Walls, Friday Almost Live on Vintage Radio. And more to come. But first, from their album, That's the Way of the World, 1975. I think Gary will like this one. Earth, Wind and Fire, and this is Shining Star.

0: be.
1: Oh yes, great song there. They had some hits back in the day, and there was loads of them, wasn't there? Earth, Wind and Fire. Okay, if you listen in regular, you'll know I do love a Bond theme, and you'll know which is one of my favourites. I'm going to 1974 now. It was Roger Moore, Christopher Lee and Britt Eklund. Those were the days. And this is Lulu with the man with the golden gun.

Oh, yes. The wonderful Lulu there. And she's still going strong, isn't she? Okay, I'm up to Saturday now with my run through of the week shows. So we're very lucky we have David Nixon all morning on a Saturday. So 9 till 10, he does his own thing, which is swings a thing. Then 10 till 12:30, he is joined with John Jenkins, and that's the Garden Party Radio Show. Then 2 till 4, Afternoon Delight with the delightful Jerry Devine. And Jerry is on before me on a Monday. His repeat is on 4 till 6, and then I take over with my live show. Then on a Saturday, 4 till 6, All Things Rock with Moira L. Then Sunday, 10 till 12, Richard's Walls Sunday Selection. It's a lovely way to start your day. And he does like a lot of 60s music, if that's your thing. Then we've got our new presenter, Luke Seddon, 6 till 7, The Power Hour. And it's all uplifting and positive vibes. And Paul's with him because we're training him up. But then 7 till 9, it's Paul's show, the Sunday Night Rock Cafe. Lots going on. Look at Facebook or look on the website. Right, now, here's a way. I can't say it again. Another one of my favourites. And it's another Sam. It's Smiley Sam Ryder from the album There's Nothing But Spaceman. And this is Somebody.

0: you got somebody who loves you. 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
1: Oh, yes, what a voice is in Jesus Christ Superstar, isn't he? Oh, I would like to go and see that. Fat chance, like, I'm just saying. Right, this next song is for Michael, who is in London, and for Kieran as well, and for Margaret. It's a good song. It used to be the sun's over the yard arm, but this one is... It's 5 o'clock somewhere. Alan Jackson and Jimmy Buffett.

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1: And you are listening to Colette on Vintage Radio, the beating heart of Birkenhead, just down the road from the town hall, which has sadly been closed, which is such a shame. But never mind, maybe one day they'll see sense, maybe. Doubt it, but there you go. Okay, up next we have got Boys to Men, and this is Water Runs Dry.

Well, that was a nice dreamy one, wasn't it? I was drifting away there. Don't forget, we've got Anthony Pierce, and he's doing his soul flavours 8 till late. He'll be here last minute, causing chaos as usual, but we wouldn't have him any other way. He's a great character here at Vintage Radio. Now I'm going to 2025 with Ella Henderson, and this is Me and You.

Oh, that stops suddenly like these new ones do. I was just looking at a photograph of our Ruby. She started to climb up. They've had a media wall done and she's climbed up on one of the shelves. Dear, it's not very high, so don't panic. All right, now, this one Roger would like. It was written by Graham Nash and it's Crosby, Stills and Nash, 1969, and it's Marrakesh Express.

Yes, you are listening to the Something for Everyone show. So we've had the 60s, the 70s, and now we're going back to 2025. It's Alec Warren and Jelly Roll. He's the one with all the tattoos on his face. Mind you, there's a few of them, isn't there? And he's a great singer. Well, they both are. And the album is You'll Be All Right, Kid. And this is Bloodline.

Oh yes, Jelly Roll and Alec Warren. That had a country feel to it again, didn't it? This is what I do when I'm planning my show. Sometimes I go one track, but this is a bit different. And yes, it was one of my favourites. It was number four in the UK, 1998. Jennifer Page, and this is Crush.

Oh yes, a great song there. And in case you were wondering, yes, I was singing along to that one, and I will be singing along to this one. I'm taking you back to 1976. It's The Real Thing and Can't Get By Without You.

Oh, yes, the real thing. He's in. He's here. Yeah. Causing chaos as usual. So time flies when you're having fun. If you've enjoyed this show, it's on a repeat on Friday, 7 till 9. But now our last song is going to be Glen Campbell, 1967. It won a Grammy for Album of the Year. And this is By the Time I Get to Phoenix.

0: I'll know we've had to cut Glenn short, but he'll be back, and I'll be back on Wednesday, 10 till 12. And until then, it's goodbye from me.
1: And goodbye from me.
2: And goodbye from them. And goodbye from the washing machine. That's just started.
0: Take care, everyone. Bye for now.

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2: Oh, good morning! Look who's back! It's only me. The mid-morning mix with Malx on Vintage Radio, the beating heart of Birkenhead. Yes, you thought I'd gone away forever. No, I hadn't. I'd just been sorting out some personal stuff like work. Got a new job working for a brilliant company. Great managers, great staff. I'll tell you more about them later on. It's the return of the 80s. Of course it is. It's Friday morning. It's 10 o'clock. I'm here until 12 every Friday from now on. Rather than the morning mix with Malx, it's the mid-morning mix with Malx. Yes, I get to lie in on a Friday morning. Any requests, 0742 144 1409. Get involved. And I'm going to start with the Lotus Eaters. The first picture of you. Thanks for listening. Welcome back.

I've only been away 2 months and I forgot I have to do the talky bits every now and then. Yeah, so welcome back to me and to everybody that was listening. I hope you enjoy the show. And as I say, any requests, 0742 144 1409. This Friday, it's all just going to be peaceful, calm music because obviously I've got to get back into the swing of things, he says. This is The Passions. I'm in love with a German film star. It's Vintage Radio, The Beating Heart of Birkenhead.

I hope I'm not the only one singing a song and listening to this joyful 80s music. I say joyful. It's an era I remember very, very well. Actually, now I'm starting to forget it now. It seems so long ago. PhD, I won't let you down. I say this to Sarah quite often. Don't know whether she listens. Vintage Radio, The Beating Heart of Birkenhead.

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Simple Minds, Glittering Prize. And before that was PhD, I Won't Let You Down. Yeah, one of my favourite songs, actually. I do, I say that to Sarah quite a lot, because you guys haven't heard about myself and Sarah for a while. Oh my goodness, you've missed out on so much. We've had Easter, we've had Valentine's Day. What a Valentine's Day. I actually got cards and gifts this year. That's the first time it's happened in ages. And Easter, oh, I got a great Easter egg. I still got the Easter egg because it was so big. I can't eat chocolate. That's not true. I do eat chocolate. Chocolate's just not good for me. Rubbish. It's good for me. I'll just eat anything, you know that. Howard Jones, new song. 0742 144 1409 if you want to request. The Mid-Morning Mix with Melks on Vintage Radio.

Howard Jones, new song. Well, it's not a new song of his. It's titled New Song. Yeah, confusing, I know. So, yeah, I've been away for a little while, and it's because I started a new job. I started a new job 9th of February, working for a large pharmaceutical company that's on the high street that's got a blue logo. It starts with boot. B and rhymes with foots. I'm actually a delivery driver, and I thoroughly enjoy it. I've got a great manager. His name's Craig. Craig Ellis. He might be listening. He might not be listening. And then there's Donna. And then there's a couple of guys that I work with. There's Jim and Mark. And I'll tell you what, the whole team are fantastic. And all I do each day is drive around in a little van, and I deliver medicines, and I speak to older people, and I absolutely flipping love it. Although sometimes it's a bit wet outside when you're driving around. So here's 5-star, rain or shine.

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And don't forget, on WhatsApp, on 074 214 1409. And we look forward to hearing from you.

That's your Human League with Mirror Man. And before that, you had an advert from Mark about the station and everything, and how to get in touch with us. He's coming up on a repeat show, 12 till 2, with his movie show. Enjoy that. He's always good. He's a professional, unlike some of us. And I've got a couple of messages come in. Let's see. There's two from South Africa. One from my brother and one from my ex-old sister-in-law. So thanks for listening, guys. It's good to have you along. This is King, Love and Pride.

I didn't want to ruin that bit. King, Love and Pride. It's the mid-morning mix of Malks on Vintage Radio, The Beaten Heart of Birkenhead, my first show back for 2 months. I hope I don't sound too nervous, because this morning when I left my flat, I was pretty darned nervous. My hands were shaking, so I was having problems, I think, and I'm not going to be able to press the buttons and things. But hey, so far so good. 0742 144 1409. Avril's message, and she says, these songs that I'm playing, she's thoroughly enjoying them. Takes her back to when she was in 2 years in London, 1987 to 89, and thoroughly enjoyed all the songs from the 80s. As do I. Does anyone remember this one? Kiss Me! No, it's the title of the song. I'm not saying Kiss Me. It's Stephen Tintin Duffy.

Stephen Tintin Duffy with Kiss Me. Can you believe 42 minutes have gone already since I started? I mean, come on. Time flies when you're having fun, doesn't it? And I'm certainly having fun. But as I say, first show back, was a little bit nervous, trying to get used to all the buttons and things. And I think I'm doing okay. 0742 144 1409 if you think otherwise. Actually, no, I should have given you a different number then, shouldn't I? 0742 144 1409 if you want any requests. Anything from the 80s, because it is an all-80s show. It's the mid-morning mix of Malks on Vintage Radio. The Beating Heart of Birkenhead, and this is Nick Kershaw and Wide Boy. Oh, I remember some from the 80s.

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And don't forget, on WhatsApp, on 07421 44 1409. And we look forward to hearing from you.

That's the psychedelic version, Pretty in Pink, from the film Pretty in Pink, which happens to be one of Sarah's favourite movies. Watched that the other day for the first time. I'd never seen it before. And yeah, it was okay, shall we say? Yeah. Bit like Footloose. I've still never seen Footloose. Kenny Loggins singing Footloose. The Mid-Morning Mix with Malks on Vintage Radio. 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

if you hear heavy breathing, it's because I've been dancing around the studio to that song. What a great, great, great song that is, isn't it? You forget how good some of these 80s songs are, don't you? Well, I don't, because it seems to be all I listen to. Billy Idol, Rebel Yell. The Mid-Morning Mix from Elks on Vintage Radio. 10:54 on this Friday, the 10th of April.